up and giving in, tell me, in this house of mine. Nothing ever comes without a consequence or cost, tell me, will the stars align? Will heaven step in, will it save us from our sin, will it? 'Cause this house of mine.

Road across the ocean, I burned some bridges on the way. 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

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That's alright. But if you carry on abusing, you'll be robbed from us. I refuse to lose another friend to drugs. Just come home.

0: Hitradio RT1.
1: They say the holy water's watered down, and this town's lost its faith. Our colors will fade,